Evansville's Classic Rock 107.5 WABX. Sammy Hagar, Van Halen right now. I personally enjoy Diamond Dave era of Van Halen, a little Waylon for Van Halen. That's what I always like to say. Ginger Lee with you. We have a long block of rock. I tell you, some great stuff. I picked it out all by myself. CCR, Bruce Springsteen. We've got Whitesnake, Jimi Hendrix, Pink Floyd right now. It's ZZ Top, something I'm working on. Legs on 107.5 WABX.

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0: Kevin Mahoney in the morning and Evansville's classic rock all day, 107.5 WABX, Jimi Hendrix. Yeah, he had that version out there back in 1966, right before Christmas time. It's Hey Joe, I'm Ginger Lee, and be sure to join Temple every weekday at noon for the WABX Timeline, brought to you by Space Monkey Records. I was there, last Sunday? Almost bought a t-shirt even. They're at Riverside and 41 in Evansville. Temple gives you four songs in a row from 1 year in rock and roll history. Now, on Monday, she was going way back to 1975, right here on 107.5 WABX.
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Evansville's classic rock, 107.5 WABX, Whitesnake, David Coverdale. Yeah, Here I Go Again. If you mention, we'll name one Whitesnake song. Well, that will probably be the most popular one because that's kind of their signature song. I'm Ginger Lee with you till 10 o'clock on your Sunday, winding down your weekend with Bruce Springsteen right now on 107.5 WABX.

Evansville's Classic Rock 107.5 WABX with CCR down on the corner. My favorite place to be. I'm Ginger Lee. We've got that long block of rock with Radiohead on the way. Derek and the Dominoes, Judas Priest, Journey. Right now it's AC/DC, Thunderstruck. Thanks for tuning in and rocking out with me all night long right here on 107.5 WABX.

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Evansville's Classic Rock 107.5 WABX. I can relate. Yeah, Radiohead, Creep. I'm a weirdo. I am Ginger Lee with you. Here's Bon Jovi right now on 107.5 WABX.

0: David Mahoney in the morning and Evansville's Classic Rock all day, 107.5 WABX. You know, I never saw a pink house until I went to Florida. Then I'm like, okay. And then I saw blue houses and purple houses and you name it. Yeah, all kinds of different color houses in Florida, especially Clearwater. Ginger Lee with you, and make sure you listen to the Rock Workforce all this week to play Heard It in a Rock song to win four admissions to the Indiana State Fair. It's going on August 7th through the 23rd. I was looking at this lineup, and I'm like, oh my, sign me up. Gene Simmons, The Beach Boys, Bret Michaels, from Poison, Grand Funk Railroad, Don McLean, and so much more. 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

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I'll tell you how, though. There's a catch, as always. Van Halen coming up right now. 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

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Guns N' Roses, welcome to the jungle. It's called Monday, and it's going to be here before you know it. Thank you for letting me wind things down with you on Sunday night. And make sure you listen to Temple next week, so you're going to have a chance for you to win four admissions to the Indiana State Fair. And we're talking a great lineup. Gene Simmons, the Beach Boys, Bret Michaels, and so much more. 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

Evansville's Classic Rock 107.5 WABX. That's Aerosmith. I'm out of here. Yeah, I got to start my work week tomorrow. I hope you have a great one. Ginger Lee saying goodbye. And, of course, I would not be able to sleep tonight if I didn't leave you with a great lineup. A long block of rock. Nirvana, Led Zeppelin, Doobie Brothers, Lynyrd Skynyrd, The Clash, and, oh, yeah, Tom Petty on 107.5 WABX. Good night.

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4: You know, I would like to just take a moment and apologize to everyone that listens to the show on a regular basis. No, we don't normally have to get on here and say that we're sorry. But Wednesday, something terrible happened.
5: What?
4: After the show, Audrey sent a text message to the group. She said, we're frauds. We're liars.
5: We are.
4: Who do we even think we are?
5: Well, I mean, it was a big day. It was a national holiday.
4: I don't know if technically it was a national holiday.
5: On the calendar?
4: But for us, it should have been. And we didn't focus on it nearly enough.
5: Because we pride ourselves of being hot dog people, Dave. We really missed a big day.
4: Wednesday was National Hot Dog Day. And we didn't do anything about it.
5: I blame Mahoney. He doesn't look at his calendar.
6: I don't celebrate any national days, to be fair, because I feel like, you know, once we become the show, it's like, hey, happy National Pizza Slice Day. Yeah. And then happy National Pizza Pie Day. Happy National Pizza Crust That's Not Stuff Day.
5: Well, but I mean, as as a bunch of guys who have wieners, I thought that that would have been fine for you guys to celebrate wieners.
6: It's like my, wife.
4: We're less in tune with it.
6: No, it's like my wife, you know, like we don't really do birthdays, anniversaries, Christmas. I celebrate her every day. I celebrate my wiener every day.
4: It's hard to find out when there's a special occasion.
6: Yeah, this is not a Hallmark wiener. This is real, true love, Audrey.
4: We blew it, you guys. And I'm not just thought we owed the audience an apology.
5: I mean, should we bring out the hot dog? I mean, we have a hot dog.
6: This makes
5: the griller.
6: No, we have a hot dog roller. And it makes the entire studio smell just completely awful. Huh? Like a 7-Eleven that hasn't been cleaned in several months. Yeah.
4: That was the first thing Bossy Rossi said when he got here. He said, what's that smell?
5: It smells like beef.
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0: died and you just said, I died and you watched me. 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
3: Divorced and dating. Those are the only two qualifications. It can be a brand new divorce and you're just getting back out in the field, or you could have been divorced for the last 10 years and you just got some stories. We'd love to hear yours at any time. And the first one comes to us from Ashley. She is 43 years old. She said, my story involves a flip table in the middle of a restaurant, some tears, and some hot sex. So my husband and I split up after 14 years together. Found out he was cheating on me, the girl at his work. Well, that sucked. I knew the relationship was trending down and we were just kind of hanging on for the kids. After we split up, a couple of months went by, and I decided it was time for me to go on a date. There's this hot guy at the gym that I'd had my eye on for a while, and he asked me out, so I quickly said yes, and we went out to a nice dinner. Well, wouldn't you know, as we were walking in, my ex was at the same place also on a date. Now, I am an adult, so I just pretended like I didn't see him and went on to enjoy my date. Well, lo and behold, I assume after a few drinks, he decides that he's going to come over to the table and had some things to say, and it turns into a whole scene, and he is so drunk that he falls onto our table, which tips all the way over.
4: Ah, yes, because it's only okay whenever you move on, but not when your partner does. Boy, doesn't that stink?
5: He's also there.
4: And
5: probably on a date. So
4: yes,
3: she adds that next.

0: She said, thankfully, his date, yes, the same girl that he was cheating on me with, came over crying and collected his sloppy ass and left.
1: Yeah, because that just goes to show that he was really only interested in you whenever he was away from his partner. But whenever the partner was visible, we had a little bit different feelings, apparently.
0: Ruined dinner with my hot date, but didn't ruin the rest of the night, if you know what I mean.
1: Overall, girl.
0: 10 out of 10, would recommend.
1: Atta girl. So you just got to know you got it still.
2: You guys know I'm not exactly a gym aficionado. And I know there's a lot of good-looking people at the gym. It's a good place to meet people. But doesn't that, like, if you are into your fitness,
0: it's a dangerous game. It's like dating somebody at work. Because if you break up, which you probably are, it's going to mess up your gym routine.
1: Well, but also, I don't know, gym culture is pretty toxic. If you go and if you're a person who's seeking out other gym goers, you're probably in a small gym with a small gym culture. You're not going to like Planet Fitness and like hunting for a date. But I mean, I feel like that's very usually toxic.
2: So, but I mean, at least from my perspective, I would not want to meet anyone, any place that I frequent, because then I'm like, I can't go there. Or I don't want to go there with the chance of running in or having uncomfortable conversations. Work, definitely a no-go. Gym, if I were to partake in those sorts of things, would be a no-go.
1: Pickleball court?
0: Dangerous indeed.
1: Yeah.
2: It just to me, I don't know. That just feels like if I was also picked up by a very attractive lady at a gym, I would wonder, what are the guys here? Has she been...
0: Worry about that, would you?
2: Yeah.
0: Yeah, you want to be the first and only?
2: Because okay, I know I'm not the... I'm not the only one. If you're making your way to me in this gym, you have gone through all the other guys here.
0: I am the bottom of the totem pole. Yeah. Divorce and dating. Wayne is joining us today. What's going on, Wayne?
3: Yeah, my ex-wife, and I'm happy that we're divorced, she is claiming that I gave her spinal deteriorating syndrome, and she doesn't know her ethnic background.
1: So that second part is weird, but all I'm hearing is that she's claiming that you know how to blow that back out. Attaboy, good for you. Attaboy, put that on your dating site.
3: I like that, I do.
0: Crippled my ex.
1: I was giving her such back-blowing sex. So, yeah, just, again.
0: So, Wayne, have you been out in the field since you guys got divorced?
3: Oh, yeah. Yeah, I'm 63, okay? I'm just going to give you that. I'm 63. Yeah, it's been, and I'm a retired over-the-road truck driver, and it has been close to like 20 years since I've got rehitched. The ex-wife, she's completely local.
0: Well, that sounds like you made the right decision to get away. I'm glad you had fun in the dating field and then found somebody else. Everything sounds like it worked out.
3: So far, so good.
0: Well, thanks for the story, Wayne. Appreciate you.
2: Keep on trucking, babe.
0: Yeah, keep on trucking.
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0: Do I have to?
1: Bill is joining us today for a round of Lazy Bones Mahones. Bill, one question for you before we get started today. Do you think Mahoney is lazy or do you think he is efficient?
2: He is the master of efficiency.
0: That's right, Bill. That's right. When I was a young man, backpacking through Turkmenistan, I came across a beautiful marble building. And inside this beautiful marble building, there was a man who said, "Son, the key to life is working smarter and not harder." And ever since that day, I have been charged with spreading the word of efficiency all across these great lands of ours.
1: Okay, so we have two things, and you're trying to figure out which one of these, shockingly, is 100% true. And Mahoney's wife has been kind enough to share these moments with us from behind the scenes when there are no cameras or microphones or anything like that around. Mm-hmm. And again, one of these, unbelievably, is 100% true. The first one is entitled Solar Screens.
3: The summer heat is starting to get to us, so we've been looking into solar screens to help block the sun and keep us cool. Our next door neighbor has special steel solar screens that we are interested in getting for our house too. When I asked the neighbor about them, he invited us to come over and see how they look from inside of their house. I scheduled a time for us to come over on Saturday, and when it was time to walk the 25 steps over to the house, Mahoney said from the couch, "Baby, I don't have any clean pants. Why don't you go ahead and head over and then FaceTime me so I can see? I'll stay with the baby. This can be some you time."
1: Some you time.
4: I am dead, and I feel like that sounds pretty true because he was using his baby as an excuse in that, and we know that he loves spending time with his daughter.
1: Mm-hmm.
4: So he was utilizing that, but I do feel that Mahoney, though he is absolutely weaponizing his incompetence in this moment, mm-hmm. I don't feel like he would allow himself to go completely without pant, because we know how he is with his panties.
5: They're they've been upstairs.
1: They're upstairs, which means they're out of reach.
4: Oh, yes. Totally different. Yeah. Totally different than unclean.
1: I don't really detect a lot of lies in there. What do you think, Bill? Does that sound like it could be 100% true?
2: Yeah, that sounds like it could be true.
5: And my wife, to be fair, really likes, this is the one neighbor that we like.
1: That you trust.
5: And
1: just
5: really
1: there.
5: Likes the wife.
1: Yeah.
5: So, you know, it was a good time for them to bond. You know, she's got a new baby as well. You know, it was around the age of my daughter. And so, you know, it's nice.
1: So her you time is just her going and hanging out with somebody else that also has a new baby.
5: Yes.
1: Got it. Yeah.
5: Yes.
1: How thoughtful of you.
5: I am very thoughtful.
1: Was there a game on?
5: I mean, there's always a baseball game on.
1: That's an important detail. All right, the next one here is just entitled Can't Measure.
3: We had several solar screen companies come to give us quotes, and they asked ahead of time for us to give them the square footage of our windows that would need coverage. I asked Mahoney to measure our windows, most of which are the exact same size, so we could give the companies the info ahead of time so that the in-person estimate process would be quick and easy. He gave me the measurements, and I shared them with the companies before they came. The first company came out and noted the measurements were way off and resulted in thousands of dollar difference in pricing. I asked Mahoney how he'd gotten the number so wrong, and he said, "Well, baby, I don't know where you keep the tape measurer, so I had to estimate by using my Brooks Beasts."
4: What?
1: No. That's
4: not true.
1: So, it's not true because Mahoney, I think, refused to measure the windows before they came out, saying something along the lines of, "That's their job." That's how I would pin this.
5: That is their job.
1: See?
5: That is their job.
1: I don't think he would even attempt, much less use his shoe to try to measure the window.
4: No.
1: I think number two is untrue. Number one is 100% true. That's my guess.
4: I would go with you,
1: okay,
4: Dave.
1: All right. But Bill, ultimately the decision is yours. What do you think?
2: I agree. I think trying to use a shoe to measure the windows goes against the master of efficiency style. That's too much work.
1: And also, Mahoney is a shoeless house. I mean, where he'd have to go fetch the shoe.
5: Well, that's why I had it to be able to measure.
1: Uh-huh.
5: Yeah, yeah. It was on hand.
4: No.
1: Bill, final answer is that number one is 100% true?
2: Yes.
5: Bill, number one is, in fact, 100% true. Close!
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1: From the WABX newsroom, I'm Amy Adams. An Evansville woman was arrested and charged with animal cruelty on Saturday. Last month, EPD responded to a home on West Louisiana Street to assist animal control with a complaint. At the home, a dead dog was found inside a trash can. Three dogs were outside, tied to a chain without food or water. And inside the home, the floor was covered in feces and trash. Another dog was found confined to the kitchen with crusted eyes and long nails. A neighbor told police the dogs belonged to Sandra Dugan and that they believed she was living in her vehicle. At the time of the incident, officers couldn't locate Dugan. She was found and taken into custody on Saturday on a separate warrant. A new twist in that massive lettuce recall amid the nationwide cyclosporiasis outbreak. Here's ABC's Hannah Batta.
2: The FDA now says the one sample of Taylor Farms lettuce that had tested positive for the parasite was a false positive, but the recall is still on. Taylor Farms is pulling dozens of products sourced from central Mexico and distributed across 27 states, including bagged lettuce sold at Walmart under the Market Side brand. Health officials have already linked more than 1,600 illnesses to shredded iceberg lettuce served at Taco Bell locations in five states.
1: One case of the illness has been reported in Vandenberg and DuBois counties. Davis County has the highest concentration of cases, with five confirmed. The Vandenberg County 4-H Fair starts today. All exhibit buildings will open to the public at 3. This year, tickets can be purchased online at VandenbergCountyFair.com. You can also pick up your tickets for $10 at any Schnucks grocery store. Children 9 and under are free. The Sheriff's Office will have the Seatbelt Convincer ride available for use by fairgoers. The ride simulates a 5 to 10 mile per hour crash, allowing riders to experience firsthand the effectiveness of a seatbelt in preventing injury. The fair runs through Saturday. From the WABX Newsroom, I'm Amy Adams.

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4: All right.
0: And now,
1: this is Dave and Mahoney.
2: Hello, friends, and thank you for joining us on this Monday. Got some good news and some bad news to kick things off today. What would you like first there, Mahoney?
3: Dave, why don't we start today's show with some bad news?
2: Yeah, bad news. There's a 20-year-old out of Florida. His name is Landon Spearman.
4: Landon.
2: And he got busted for whipping out his spear, man.
4: Don't do that. Nobody wants to see that. Put it away, Landon.
2: They say that a woman was making an Instacart delivery and was approached by this guy who repeatedly started asking her for photos of her feet.
4: I thought about in a Hobby Lobby yesterday starting a foot thing.
3: In a Hobby Lobby? Like specifically like taking photos of your feet in a Hobby Lobby?
4: Yeah,
3: so it's kind of like got a little bit of a...
4: You've got some scenery. Well, because I was thinking...
2: You were just walking through a Hobby Lobby and you're like,
3: were you barefoot in this Hobby Lobby?
4: No, but I almost unsheathed. And the reason being is because you always have a season. You always have some background.
2: You could have done like an entire calendar year of photo shoots right there
4: certainly
2: in the Hobby Lobby.
4: Just a foot calendar.
2: Go to the fall section. Here's the Christmas stuff.
4: And my first client would have been Landon Sheeman or whatever his name
2: Spearman,
4: was. Spearman.
2: Yeah. So the woman reportedly gave him her phone number in an attempt to just to like make him go away. As she was walking away, that's when he's like, hang on, the phone number's not enough. Let me just go ahead and whip it on out. And the woman told police that he followed her inside of a Lowe's until she approached a group of customers, at which point then he took off. And during the police interview, he was making statements that investigators say just supported exactly what the woman said. He was later released on only a $1,000 bond.
3: That's insane to me. If you are following a woman around, harassing her, and then exposing yourself, and you can get out of jail for $100 to a bail bonds company for a $1,000 bond, that is insanity. I propose, if I were to run for political office, which contractually I am not allowed to currently.
2: That's the only thing holding you back.
3: That is the only thing holding me back, because I would be spreading bidets for days. The other thing that I would run on, Dave, is that if you are a person and you whip out your junk in public towards the other people, they can attack your junk. They can attack you then and there. No consequences. Like for real. Straight up Lorena Bobbitt. Let's just get an army of Lorena Bobbitts for this and put them up against the sex predators.
2: Some good news.
3: Edward Scissorhands, you know, but like with wieners.
4: She was already in a Lowe's. She could have just grabbed some shears.
3: Bolt cutters.
4: Some bolt cutters. Maybe break
3: even
4: a
3: duct
4: light.
2: Some bolt cutters, Jesus.
3: We're not, hey, you know what? Like, if you were going to whip it out like that, there are going to be consequences under my regime.
2: Some good news today as well. There was this sweet dog, a little black lab. His name is Tokyo.
3: I like that
2: name. But he was in Scotland.
3: Okay.
2: Climbing up this giant mountain out hiking with his family.
3: You'd be surprised that there's a big connection between Tokyo and Scotland.
4: Oh.
3: There is.
4: Oh, my gosh.
3: And it's just booze.
2: It's alcohol.
3: It's whiskey. Yeah.
2: We have one thing in common. It's the drink.
3: It is.
2: So, okay. in this case.
4: Thank you for doing the Scottish accent there.
2: Well.
3: It's his heritage.
4: Thank you for choosing that one.
2: My middle name is McGregor, not. Okay. So, this five-year-old dog. So, we are relatively young and healthy dog.
3: Sure.
2: 5 years old, is out on this hike when all of a sudden the dog starts drifting in and out of consciousness and it starts losing like the function in its back legs. And they're like, oh my God, this our poor little dog might die. Like it's, you know, again, drifting in and out of consciousness.
3: Sounds
2: something
3: like a spine
2: is serious,
3: issue.
2: Seriously wrong. No.
3: No?
2: The dog was just
4: high.
2: Very high.
4: Oh my God.
3: did he eat like an edible or something?
2: Yeah, so they don't know exactly what happened because like the owners call in emergency help, and luckily there happened to be a group of rescuers that were nearby for something else that turned out to be a false alarm. Hmm. And so they straight up like stretcher this dog down the side of the mountain. I mean, they've got a little blanket over it, its little head is poking out. It's just, I mean, now that I know what's going on, he's just high as hell, just rolling down the side of that hill being carried, looking like he is having the time of his life. But they said that they didn't know what was going on. They rushed him to the vet, and that's when the dog farted. And they could smell the weed in its fart, and they're like, what on earth? And so they think that somehow along the way, as he's climbing up this hill, either something was discarded, like a gummy or whatever it is, a pot brownie, whatever. And this dog just like,
4: high as a kite.
2: High as hell, and then carried down a mountain, which sounds like a pretty good weekend to me, man.
4: That dog can eat a whole pot brownie, but I can't feed it a grape.
3: Or a raisin.
2: You can't have raisin. A little bit of chocolate.
4: What?
3: One raisin, that dog dies.
4: That's propaganda.
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6: Here's your 14 First Alert forecast. Mostly sunny today, hot and humid. Highs at 91, the heat index near 100. Partly cloudy, muggy tonight, down to 77. Tuesday, partly to mostly sunny. Decent chances for showers and storms. Now scattered during the morning. The best setup will be during the afternoon and evening. Highs at 92, the heat index as high as 110. Severe storms are possible, includes a damaging wind and a spin-up tornado threat. Scattered storms Tuesday night, lows down to 68. Then on Wednesday, sunny, breezy, and cooler. Highs in the lower 80s. I'm meteorologist Byron Douglas on 107.5 WABX.
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3: What was supposed to be just a fun day at the pool, an adults-only pool party in my neighborhood, turned into something quite a bit more when I invited Audrey Drake.
4: Wasn't my fault. Don't act like that.
3: Wasn't your fault at all. Okay. As a matter of fact, it was all the parents in the neighborhood just getting together, a day without the kids, so everyone's got babysitters and everything else, and Audrey comes over.
4: You invited me.
3: You're one of, I want to say, a handful of people that are there without their significant others, but everyone's just having a good time. Everyone's, you know, around our age.
5: Mm-hmm.
3: Anywhere from, I'd say, early 30s to, like, early 50s.
5: Okay.
3: And people are drinking.

0: you've been to the, like, you said this is like an annual thing in your neighborhood where they get together and they do this. So you've been here. That's why you invited Audrey. There's no like shenanigans. Right?
1: Absolutely not. I mean, we all have little kids. Nobody has time for shenanigans.
0: Okay.
1: And so it did surprise me when I saw there was a mom who was there, actually without her husband. But she's a mom of three and pretty low-key from my experience.
0: Maybe the dad's watching the kids.
1: He was out of town, actually, for work. I think grandma was watching the kids. But she walked over to say goodbye to Audrey. And I saw Audrey kind of, like, push her back when I thought she went in to give her a hug. And then the girl went in again, and Audrey sort of, like, just stepped back again. Well, turns out she did not try to give Audrey a hug. Goodbye, she stuck her tongue all the way into her mouth.
2: She tried to make out with me. Yeah. And it was one of those moments where I immediately was, like, in complete shock, and I just, like, shuffled my way over to a seat, and I just sat down like I had seen a ghost. I didn't know how to operate after that. I was embarrassed.
1: Neither did anyone else.
2: Like,
1: the party just ended. It was over after that.
2: Man, and I was having such a good time, too. I was, like, cannonballing off of some rocks into the 14-foot pool.
0: This is Dave's fault.
1: It's my fault.
0: 100%.
1: How is it my fault?
0: How is this your fault? This is 100% on you, sir. Audrey was attacked by one of your neighbors because you didn't invite Bossy Rossi and myself.
1: Why do you always try to make this story about you?
0: Because if Bossy Rossi and I were there, the sexiness level, Audrey wouldn't have been the only hot person there. Bossy Rossi and I would be putting out the vibe.
1: I see.
0: And these horny chicks would be trying to make out with us.
1: So you're saying the reason that Audrey got an unwanted tongue in her mouth is because she was too sexy?
0: Yes.
1: It's because
0: there wasn't anybody else there.
1: It's because what she was wearing.
0: Yes.
1: She was asking for it.
2: No, Dave, what I'm hearing is that, you know, you left your kids at home, but then I came waddling in like a giant toddler, and I was like, yeah, I can't wait to drink some Fireball and do belly flops.
1: Well, as we're, you know, reflecting on some of the best calls we got from this past week, of course, when, you know, people heard about this, they had some great advice on how to deal with it.
3: Dave, Audrey, you're looking at this all wrong. That mother that stuck her tongue down your throat, you've just made her day. Not even her day. It's probably her lifetime. It's a boring housewife who's had nothing exciting in her life for 20 years. You are now her story for the rest of her life. I stuck my tongue down Audrey's throat. So you just made her day, made her lifetime. Bye.
4: Message deleted.
1: Yeah, did you ever think about it like that, Audrey? This is just community outreach.
2: I made her day.
1: Yes.
2: This is my philanthropic effort. making women feel good again. Empowering them.
0: There's nothing that Audrey was hoping was going to happen. Then as somebody who's been drinking, you know, hot-ass liquor all day long, then at the end of the night, hoping a stranger comes and shares that terrible breath with them.
2: Moni, I've not stopped thinking about just that.
0: Dude, hot-ass breath.
2: Oh, stop.
0: Hot breath.
1: It smells like used Fireball.
5: That two-story townhouse gums.
2: I hate you both for that because it's all I've thought about is her mouth after.
1: Okay, we have one more very helpful call from Eric.
6: Yo, so I just heard your segment about the unwanted kiss at the party with the quote-unquote happily married bisexual woman. I don't mean to laugh. Because it's not a laughable situation. I mean, definitely unwarranted and unwanted. I can only imagine how uncomfortable you felt. You know, it's 2026. Those things are unacceptable nowadays. Especially when we're grown folks like that. You know, if we're in our 20s, you know, whoop-de-wop. But, you know, we're grown folks and you got to act as such. But in regards to you saying, why me? I'm sure everybody's going to agree with me. I'm going to keep it a buck with you. I'm going to keep it 100. It's because you're hot. You're gorgeous. With all due respect, you're a very gorgeous woman. Now, I'm a happily married man. I mean, no disrespect by it. I'm just calling it like I see it. I can imagine if that whole party was filled with bisexual women, they'd have been all drawing straws because you're wicked hot.
4: Message.
2: Yeah, if I was in a sea of bisexuals, the one with the tall scums chose me. So that's awesome. Glad to know that's what I can pull.
1: Hey, you still got it, though, girl. At least somebody was trying to sneak an unwanted kiss your way.
2: Oh, God.
1: I was putting myself out there. Nothing.
0: Nothing.
2: Can a hot one at least call into the DMs? At Audrey on air. Make me feel a little bit better.
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2: What? Somebody tried to attack Al Roker and Craig Melvin at the Today Show?
3: Oh, yeah. They fired that security guard. This dude just got past security and went up, was going after Al Roker, and luckily, he ended up coming into contact with Craig Melvin, who's a big dude.
2: He's a big dude, yeah. And, security and police quickly responded to the scene, but this guy who's name is ironically Andrew Truelove. He's 41 years old. He stormed onto the set. He's facing multiple charges now: hate crime, burglary, a hate crime menacing, because I guess he was like yelling the N-word or something like that. Yeah. But who's mad at Al Roker? I guess that's what that's the person that he was going after.
3: Yep.
2: The weather guy?
4: The weather guy who fought cancer, beat it, and now is skinny.
3: He's got dumbass glasses on. Yeah, that guy?
4: You know, what do you have against Al?
3: The most milquetoast broadcaster on television?
2: Yes. Right.
3: Al Roker, you're mad at him?
2: He literally has to wear funky glasses to make himself seem interesting.
3: Yeah.
2: It's Al Roker. Man. Weird, weird vibes. So police in Indiana are quite disappointed to learn that people are going to fish concerts and doing drugs.
3: At a fish concert?
2: At a fish concert. The law enforcement came out and they said that they found all sorts of things, including psychedelic mushrooms and meth and LSD and heroin and fentanyl and MDMA and nitrous oxide during the shows, along with marijuana.
3: Oh, God, not the devil's lettuce, Dave.
4: There's a couple of those.
2: Like, you're going to be methed up at a fish show? That doesn't seem
4: odd. Odd choice.
2: Fentanyl, also odd choice. LSD, sure. Heroin, MDMA. Yay!
4: Yeah. I mean, like, I feel like fish fans definitely give me, like, I do drugs vibes. But, I mean, feeling like you're going to need to do heroin at a concert.
3: That's crazy.
4: Like, at a concert?
3: At a fish show, like, doing heroin or coke is crazy. Stick to the classics, like, you know, it's psychedelics, MDMA,
2: or weed.
3: Yeah. And you're good to go. If you need to feel like you need an upper, take an Adderall.
2: So Chloe Fineman is out after 7 years at Saturday Night
3: Live.
2: It's very surprising considering that she's been such a huge player.
3: I think she's been like one of the standout stars over the last 7 years. There's been some controversy about her. You know, she spoke out about a couple guests, you know, like she hated Elon Musk when he was there because he treated her like a prick. I know she caught some flack from his fans. So, I don't know. I think she's on that path, though, kind of like Kristen Wiig. To be, kind of make the next transition into either movies or, you know, like a big comedy series on Netflix or Apple.
4: Yeah. There's also, I feel like this is a perfect time for her to exit without it being so unceremonious, because SNL does have a good cast underneath it to where, like, it's not going to be bad for the SNL brand and won't be bad for her either. Like, this is a really good transition for her, I think.
2: That's just kind of the natural launching point, right? It's always kind of shocking when somebody that's been on SNL for so long and so many sketches decides to leave. But then they go on to be huge movie stars.
4: Yeah, because, I mean, like, she has that power. Like, if you were to see Keenan do that, I feel like that would be like, wait, hold on. You've already tried movies, and now you're back to sketch comedy. What are we doing? Like, I feel like that would be a little different.
3: To be fair, he never left SNL. He's been there for, three decades, it feels like.
4: Right,
2: that's the only one I think that would really be shocking to me.
3: At this point, when he calls it a day.
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2: Here's your 14 First Alert forecast. Mostly sunny today, hot and humid. Highs at 91, the heat index near 100. Partly cloudy, muggy tonight, down to 77. Tuesday, partly to mostly sunny. Decent chances for showers and storms. Now scattered during the morning. The best setup will be during the afternoon and evening. Highs at 92, the heat index as high as 110. Severe storms are possible, includes a damaging wind and a spin-up tornado threat. Scattered storms Tuesday night, lows down to 68. Then on Wednesday, sunny, breezy, and cooler. Highs in the lower 80s. I'm meteorologist Byron Douglas on 107.5 WABX.
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24: Dave and Mahoney. Got a follow-up for you guys. You remember that legislation that was coming down in Minnesota where they were trying to legalize happy hour in retirement homes and assisted living facilities?
2: Yep.
24: Because, you know, people that are of a certain age maybe don't have as easy of a time getting out and about, but they still want to enjoy themselves as opposed to just being sitting around doing nothing. And they were trying to basically make it where it was legal for a lot of these retirement homes to have liquor licenses and have bars in them. So that way, you know, grandma and old Pappy Pap can have another round.
2: Yeah, and so they were, you know, like, we can't do it because we don't have a liquor license.
24: And they were like, well, can we change that? Could you allow them to have a liquor license? That way we can hang out and have a drink. Well, the governor of Minnesota has come out and he has officially signed Grandparents Happy Hour Bill into law.
2: Hell yeah.
24: Allowing seniors in assisted living facilities, nursing homes to enjoy alcoholic drinks during organized social events. And yeah, man, like you reach a certain point in life and like if that's what you're into, right? If you want to have a drink, you should be able to have a drink.
2: You should be able to have a drink, you know. So it's funny though, because, you know, my grandfather, he lives in an independent living facility in Missouri, and they don't give a damn at his. They're like,
24: oh, really?
2: They're like, we're busting out the booze. Hey, who's got the booze? Who's got that 1.75 milliliter thing of Jack Daniels?
3: My grandparents also live in an independent living facility, and they get wine drunk every night.
24: So this doesn't make them actually go out and get a liquor license, because then there's a whole bunch of regulation that's involved.
2: But it allows them to serve?
24: It allows them to serve beer or wine to residents without any sort of traditional liquor license needed. And so there's a lot of people, obviously, that were celebrating this by, you know, having a drink. I just feel like if you've dealt with this world, with this oh-so-exhausting world
3: for so long.
24: You shouldn't
3: be limited, unless you have some sort of medical... That's, you know,
24: of course.
3: Obviously.
24: Yes, like if you're not supposed to be drinking, it's not like they're just walking around handing out booze.
2: I don't care, man. If you are over the age of 80, you get free reign.
24: Well, it's sort of like we've talked about in the past with
2: drugs,
24: STDs.
2: Yeah.
24: You know, it's like they're like, STDs are running rampant in these retirement homes.
2: And?
24: Like, who cares?
2: Like, it does not matter.
3: It's easier for them to die.
24: Well, I mean, I guess, but I mean, they're also like adults choosing what they want to do.
4: Well, of course, that's not. I'm not saying that. I'm just saying that, banging. Like, if you're out here banging, then that's great. Just pass out more condoms, or like put the old ladies on birth control, or something.
5: Old ladies don't need to be on birth control. They've got nature's birth control that's going on there.
4: I don't know. I'm just saying, maybe the ladies' libido is down. Put them on some birth control.
24: That's the opposite of the problem that we've heard. And now you mix in a little bit of Chardonnay, and things might get a little
4: that's
24: extra frisky.
4: That's what I'm saying. Libido plus birth control equals down. They will not want to have sex anymore, and that solves everything.
5: Let old people have all the sex they want.
24: All the sex and all of the drinks that they want.
4: God, I don't even think about drippy old man.
24: Hey, come on. Don't make it sound so terrible.
5: That's going to be your husband in a few years.
4: A few.
6: Dave and Mahoney.

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1: From the WABX newsroom, I'm Amy Adams. An Evansville woman was arrested and charged with animal cruelty on Saturday. Last month, EPD responded to a home on West Louisiana Street to assist animal control with a complaint. At the home, a dead dog was found inside a trash can. Three dogs were outside, tied to a chain without food or water. And inside the home, the floor was covered in feces and trash. Another dog was found confined to the kitchen with crusted eyes and long nails. A neighbor told police the dogs belonged to Sandra Dugan and that they believed she was living in her vehicle. At the time of the incident, officers couldn't locate Dugan. She was found and taken into custody on Saturday on a separate warrant. A new twist in that massive lettuce recall amid the nationwide cyclosporiasis outbreak. Here's ABC's Hannah Batta.
2: The FDA now says the one sample of Taylor Farms lettuce that had tested positive for the parasite was a false positive, but the recall is still on. Taylor Farms is pulling dozens of products sourced from central Mexico and distributed across 27 states, including bagged lettuce sold at Walmart under the Market Side brand. Health officials have already linked more than 1,600 illnesses to shredded iceberg lettuce served at Taco Bell locations in five states.
1: One case of the illness has been reported in Vandenberg and DuBois counties. Davis County has the highest concentration of cases, with five confirmed. The Vandenberg County 4-H Fair starts today. All exhibit buildings will open to the public at 3. This year, tickets can be purchased online at VandenbergCountyFair.com. You can also pick up your tickets for $10 at any Schnucks grocery store. Children 9 and under are free. The sheriff's office will have the seatbelt convincer ride available for use by fairgoers. The ride simulates a 5 to 10 mile per hour crash, allowing riders to experience firsthand the effectiveness of a seatbelt in preventing injury. The fair runs through Saturday. From the WABX Newsroom, I'm Amy Adams.

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2: So we've learned over the last few days that pole dancing in your apartment can be rather dangerous thanks to this clip.
3: Asha Gilbert following along to a pole dancing workout tutorial at her West Houston apartment July 6th when the unthinkable happens. The pole crashing into a fire sprinkler. Water shooting from the ceiling.
4: And immediately I'm in shock because I'm like, oh my gosh, this cannot be happening to me.
3: The pole, a recent addition to her living room. Gifted to her by a colleague just 3 days prior.
4: He was like, hey, I have this pole. I'm giving it away. Do you want it? And I'm like, yeah, absolutely I want it.
3: But when she and a friend installed it, they didn't anchor it to the ceiling. Instead, relying on the pole's natural tension between ceiling and floor.
4: It wasn't even a thought that it could possibly hit the sprinkler. We were more worried about it hitting a wall or hitting this.
3: Much of Gilbert's furniture ruined, and she's forced to move out. She says the water also seeped into a downstairs neighbor's apartment.
4: I explained everything, and she was very, very cool and understanding, and I appreciated that.
3: Her original video posted on Instagram, but has now been viewed more than 700,000 times. And while she's comfortable with the temporary fame, she says she'd like pole dancing to get a better rap.
4: You have to be very strong, a strong upper body, strong core to be able to do it. And I just wish people understood that it doesn't just have to be sexualized. It can be looked at as a workout, and a great workout at that.
5: This is not anything to do. Like, you know what else needs a strong base and core? The mounting of your pole, lady.
2: I like how the news reporter's like, the unthinkable happened.
6: What, is he a news reporter?
2: Yes.
6: The entire time. And like, are we sure about that? Or is he just some dude on TikTok with a microphone who overcame a speech impediment?
2: This was like a real...
6: His voice was driving me next. He was like, and the unthinkable,
2: and the unthinkable happened.
6: No, he had a literal, like, I could not get past the impediment.
2: Dude, it's totally thinkable. Like, she installed it with installing
7: and then
2: it properly.
7: The unfathomable happened that waiter that evening.
2: I couldn't believe it.
6: Get over it.
5: So, you know, only a couple $1 million in damage and ruining your neighbors and your entire apartment.
2: Let's sit here and stand for how important pole dancing is.
5: Nobody thinks pole dancing is easy. Like, anybody who has ever been on a pole.
6: Have you ever taken a pole dancing class before?
5: I slid down a fire pole once.
6: Oh, nice.
5: And that was enough for me.
6: Is that for like some station thing where they're like, come on down and check out the firefighters? And they put you in like a helmet.
5: It was a erotic video.
2: So something that made national news this past week is the governor of Nevada, because he got pulled over for a traffic violation and instantly just dropped the I'm Joe Lombardo. Now, if you're not familiar with Joe Lombardo's background, he used to be the sheriff, so he ran the entire police department. And not saying this is like ethically correct, but I would totally do.
8: Hello. How you doing, sir?
9: Good.
8: Sergeant Pacheco, Metro Police. The reason I'm stopping you is for the...
9: Joe Lombardo.
8: I'm aware. For the red light violation back there. Your right turn onto Giles here. So you're good to go, sir. Appreciate you. Have a good day.
5: There's a pro tip in here for celebrities, because there is nothing more embarrassing. We've seen it from like huge stars like Reese Witherspoon when she's been arrested. Like
2: Justin Timberlake.
5: Yeah. You never say, do you know who I am? He didn't do that, because that makes you look terrible. But you say, I'm Joe Lombardo. Or you say, I'm Reese Witherspoon. Or I'm Justin Timberlake. That's not important. You're not saying anything. You're just saying, that's who you are. I feel like pro move on how to get out of it and not look like a complete sap saying, do you know who I am?
6: Yeah, so, that's true. And then the guy was like, I am aware of who you are, man.
2: And you also still,
6: you did a thing.
5: Also, if you haven't had, like, if you've got a friend who's a cop and they've never fixed your ticket, they're not really your friend.
2: So this was actually pretty clever. There was a downtown Las Vegas movie theater called the Beverly that offered free tickets to anyone that showed up at the box office the following day and said, I'm Joe Lombardo.
10: I'm Joe Lombardo.
11: I'm Joe Lombardo.
12: I'm Joe Lombardo.
2: I'm Joe Lombardo.
5: See, but it only would have been good if they were going to see, like, Spartacus. You know, like, yeah, tie those two.
2: I am Joe Lombardo.
5: And Spartacus.
2: All right, final one here. This woman, 77-year-old lady, we covered this earlier in the week. She got very upset because she got what I think is the perfect license plate. It's SQZ-A55. And she thought it meant squeeze ass.
9: When Nancy Delastrito went to collect her mail, she got quite the surprise. A new license plate with her vehicle registration renewal.
10: And I looked at it and I said, I don't think so.
9: The plate reads SQZ-A55, but from a distance, those five fives can be read as S's. Well, you get the picture. Squeeze blank.
10: I don't think a woman that lives in a senior community that's going to be 77 years old next month will be driving around with what this plate has to say.
5: See, I think that's perfect for somebody who's living in a senior community.
6: Yes, it, sense of humor.
5: Well, no, I'm saying because SQZ-A55 could mean squeeze a 55-plus person who's living in this, you
2: just
5: know.
2: A nice hug.
5: Yeah, a nice hug for me, Mom.
2: Squeeze a 55-plus.
5: Yes.
2: And my ass.
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1: Here's your 14 First Alert forecast. Mostly sunny today, hot and humid. Highs at 91, the heat index near 100. Partly cloudy, muggy tonight, down to 77. Tuesday, partly to mostly sunny. Decent chances for showers and storms. Now scattered during the morning. The best setup will be during the afternoon and evening. Highs at 92, the heat index as high as 110. Severe storms are possible, includes a damaging wind and a spin-up tornado threat. Scattered storms Tuesday night, lows down to 68. Then on Wednesday, sunny, breezy, and cooler, highs in the lower 80s. I'm meteorologist Byron Douglas on 107.5 WABX.
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0: and Mahoney.
1: So we had that story last week about the shirtless guy that was on top of the Waymo just beating the hell out of it. And I kind of confessed to you guys that I have this really sick urge to just ram those little DoorDash delivery machines that have the eyeballs off the road every time I see one.
2: Correct.
1: I don't know why. Maybe it's because there's so much AI in our lives. There's so many robots that are doing things that I feel like humans should be doing, that the primal side of me is going, we shall fight to the death.
3: We've seen The Matrix, and we did not take the side of the robots, man. We believed in Neo and Morpheus.
1: Yeah.
3: And whatever, Trinity.
1: There you go.
3: Carrie Ann Moss in that tight-ass black suit.
1: Well, apparently I'm not the only one that wants to fight all the robots.
4: Dude, I would fight every robot ever. Like, Sophia the robot, I'd fight her. Or it. The one that rolls through Walmart, definitely would fight it. Every Mobot I see in people's yards, I'd take them one at a time or all together. I don't even care. Like, I will smash some serious robot ass. I am majorly robophobic. And I don't even care. Like, put me in the Jetsons and Rosie would get it. Later.
3: What kind of get it are you talking about? Because she was in that very provocative French maid's outfit.
1: Rosie could get it.
2: Yeah. Which felt perverted from that family, by the way.
3: George, what were you doing?
2: There's so many other outfit options that you could choose.
3: Jane was a baddie, right? Wasn't that the wife?
1: I think so, his wife, Jane.
2: Yeah. And they just kept the robot around wearing, like, kinky fits.
3: That's like a weird threesome.
2: Yeah, that's weird.
1: Beep, boop, beep, boop. I think she's happy.
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1: I think I'm starting to figure it all out. Just a few minutes ago, we were talking about how I want to fight robots all the time.
2: Mm-hmm.
1: And I'm glad to know that I'm not alone in that. But then yesterday, we were also talking about how, you know, back when at least I was in high school, we used to have this normally some kind of charity event where they would have an old beat up car and you got to have a baseball bat and take a few whacks at it. Mm-hmm. Maybe that's where this all started in me. Like, I'm figuring this out like it's a live therapy session.
3: You started.
1: I was groomed.
3: The violence came to you.
1: Right.
3: And you didn't even know what was happening at the time.
1: As a young man, I just think I'm out there swinging a bat, really.
3: Thinking you're having a good time.
1: Yeah.
3: They're conditioning
1: me.
3: You're like a Manchurian candidate, man. Right. Somebody's going to say, a phrase, and then next thing you know, you're just out here attacking robots.
1: Something snaps, and I'm ready to be on the front lines. But we asked whether or not that still happens, and it seemed like a pretty foreign concept for Audrey, but didn't you say you had something where you'd beat up cars, too?
3: Well, it wasn't that we beat up cars. I mean, we were beating up cars in Street Fighter 2, if you remember the scene there. But at my high school, they dropped off, like, a car that had been in a terrible accident, and allegedly a kid had died while drinking. And then they left that car on our football field for, like, a month?
1: Just to make sure that the trauma really sank in.
3: Like, that's cool. Like, I get it. You can't just tell us that, oh, you know, somebody died, but here's a mangled piece of car.
1: Metal and blood.
3: And again, this is before the internet, so we don't, like, know if that was a true story or not, if that's just a yarn the administration thought they would spin.
1: They just take that car from high school to high school and drop it off to try to scare everyone. Yeah, well, it turns out, at least in Audrey's age group, they still do beat up cars, according to this guy?
3: Okay.
4: Hey, guys. Just wanted to call in about your high school beating up a car, paying $5 thing. I graduated in 2011. I was a freshman at a Lutheran school about 2008, so I'm around Audrey's age. And we did actually have a car there that I remember. I don't know if you paid a dollar or whatever the crap. It was just there that you could wail on it, take whatever you broke off. So if you broke off a mirror, here you go. The windows were already smashed out. But yes, that was the thing at least 2008 here up in Indiana with those corn folks, you know what I'm saying? Just kidding. But seriously, though, 2008 was still a thing for me. Have a good day. Love the show.
3: I feel like you got to pay extra money if you get to have a good crack while there's still glass, like a windshield or rear view, all that stuff, side view mirrors.
1: Those are the primo hits.
3: They're like, you got to pay extra for those.
1: But there was an interesting detail that was in that call. Did he say that the car was just always there and you could just go wail on it at any point? Like it's one of those rage rooms?
0: Yeah. This is Dave and Mahoney.

0: 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Ask me anything.
1: Does everyone have a favorite stovetop burner?
0: Yes. And they never talk about it.
1: Oh, okay. 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
2: Here's your 14 First Alert forecast. Mostly sunny today, hot and humid. Highs at 91, the heat index near 100. Partly cloudy, muggy tonight, down to 77. Tuesday, partly to mostly sunny. Decent chances for showers and storms. Now scattered during the morning. The best setup will be during the afternoon and evening. Highs at 92, the heat index as high as 110. Severe storms are possible, includes a damaging wind and a spin-up tornado threat. Scattered storms Tuesday night, lows down to 68. Then on Wednesday, sunny, breezy, and cooler, highs in the lower 80s. I'm meteorologist Byron Douglas on 107.5 WABX.
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5: Cubs baseball, they just got done taking two of three from the Minnesota Twins, and tonight they are at home against the Detroit Tigers. Jameson Taillon is set to go for the Cubs. It'll be Jack Flaherty pitching for Detroit. Odds pretty tight on this game. The Cubs are minus 110 favorites, the Tigers at minus 106, and the over-under at 12 runs, as they do expect it to be a high-scoring game. The Cincinnati Reds just took two of three from the Colorado Rockies. They are in Seattle tonight to match up against the Mariners. Andrew Abbott on the mound for the Reds. The Mariners of George Kirby pitching are minus 158 favorites. Reds plus 134, over under 7.5 runs. With their VSiN Action Update, I'm Matt Pauley on 107.5 WABX.
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27: Well, this is some exciting family news for Audrey. What happened, bud?
28: So my, well, it starts with bad news first.
27: Oh, okay.
28: My, unfortunately, one of my family dogs passed away.
27: Oh.
28: 15 years old. And my mom.
27: Oh, wait, that's not the right one. Sorry.
28: Okay, well, I'll wait for you.
27: I was just going to.
28: So some sexy music is what you chose. Dude, you are horrible at scoring.
29: Find the right saxophone, sir.
27: Mm-hmm.
28: We'll wait. There we go.
29: There
28: Thank
29: we
28: you.
29: Go.
28: Good God. We need to label those better. So,
29: family dog
28: 15
29: pass.
28: Years we've had this dog.
27: Yeah.
29: It's a good run.
27: This dog.
28: A
27: this
28: good run. Yes, his
27: dog?
28: Name was Prince. We've got a thing for naming dogs after dead artists. Prince died, and unfortunately, my mom gutted, devastated. I mean, that was her baby. Velcro dog. Like, literally a Velcro dog. Everywhere she went, he went, passed away. And we went to Costa Rica recently with the family, and I could tell, like, she still was not right. You know,
29: something
28: like, she was
29: missing.
28: Still very, very torn
27: mm-hmm.
28: about
27: your life.
28: Losing
27: tough.
28: Her baby.
27: Yeah.
28: And my stepdad, who I call my dad was like, hey, do you think it'd be a good idea to get her a puppy? And I was like, yeah, man. Like, my mom is one of those individuals that, like, she... Dave, she... yearns to take care of something. She
27: yes.
28: wants to be taking care of something, someone. And I was like, I don't think that that would be a bad idea at all. We get this sweet photo of a cute little lab of something, labradoodle thingy. And he is adorable. Actually posted him up on our socials over the weekend, and she decided to name him Ozzy. And
27: Ozzy.
28: I was like, that
27: oh,
28: is the cutest
27: so cute.
28: Thing properly named because he's a dead artist. And again, we've got that thing going for us. We also had a Bob and a Marley at one point as well.
29: And the dog has a human face, and he does kind of look like Ozzy.
28: He does.
29: He's
28: got like funky, like Ozzy, like in his 20s,
29: yeah,
28: like little funky hair.
29: Hair.
28: Mm-hmm. Really cute dog. And then my mom hit me up 2 days ago and was like, hey, Dad's not buying me another dog, is he? And I was like, no. And my husband was like, no. My brother was like, no. My sister was like, certainly not. And she goes, wait, well, hold on, because I'm getting a notification that there's a dog en route to be delivered to us. And I said, huh? And my brother said, huh? And she called my stepdad and confirmed. He wants to get her another puppy, two puppies, in order to, I don't know, fill a void. Have some fun. Take care of some dogs. Also, he's drinking again.
27: Oh,
28: so
27: boy.
28: I think he got a little excitable over, like, the one puppy and got two puppies. It was like, that was a hit.
29: The first one was, she loved it.
28: She's forgetting that I'm drinking again.
29: You should not
28: get her another
29: able
28: dog.
29: To order puppies from your phone when you've been drinking. Your phone should stop
28: and
29: you.
28: That's
29: Where
28: like,
29: is the AI?
27: No, what we need is one of those, like, things that you have to start your car when you get a DUI, but you
28: yes,
27: need to do that for
29: the ignition.
28: So if you wonder where my love for pets comes from, clearly it's not just just my mom. So, it's also my stepdad. I grew up literally, whenever we talk about my family and how many pets I have two dogs and two cats and often have my mother-in-law's dog. So there's usually five pets in my home at any given time. I also grew up with that many animals in my home. And I feel like maybe my stepdad and my mom are feeling like empty nesters because they only have two about.
29: Because your sister moved out.
28: Yes,
29: like, with her pets. Last year or
28: yes,
29: so, right?
28: Yes, uh-huh.
27: So when confronted about the surprise second dog, what did your mother say?
28: She said, I got to check myself into a psychiatric clinic because I can't take this. I can't take it. She was really upset. She actually was like, you have to return this dog. I don't care how much it costs. I don't care what you paid already for this dog. Because apparently it was like an AKC certified, like one of those things that you're...
27: It's like thousands of dollars.
28: Yes. And its father's name's like Big Sexy Red Dog or something like that. And like its mother's name is like Queen Elizabeth.
29: You got to keep... If that dog's name's Big Sexy Red Dog, you got to keep that dog.
28: And I wish I was joking. Really is something ridiculous like that. Because
27: this is
28: whenever...
27: Prince Sexy Red Dog.
28: Yes. So she was like, Audrey, like, I don't know what to do. I mean, apparently it's like $2,000 that we might lose on this dog. And I was like, Mom, I think for $2,000, you might just need to up the meds. Because $2,000 is a lot of money.
27: Yeah.
28: And I don't know where he thinks he's getting that, but apparently he thought he had it when he was drinking. And now Mom's upset. Dad's going broke. And Mom's just calling me with wonder of what to do. I don't know, dude.
27: My sound effects were right.
29: Are you going to be adopting?
28: You know what's so annoying is Dustin volunteered us to do that.
29: Oh,
28: and I was
29: my
28: like,
29: God.
28: And I was like, that's great. But that's because you get it half the time. I'm like, what are we going to do, ship that dog?
27: Oh, what a mess.
28: I know,
27: you guys
28: man.
27: Don't need another dog.
28: Oh, but.
27: You're good.
28: Maybe.
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1: From the WABX newsroom, I'm Amy Adams. An Evansville woman was arrested and charged with animal cruelty on Saturday. Last month, EPD responded to a home on West Louisiana Street to assist animal control with a complaint. At the home, a dead dog was found inside a trash can. Three dogs were outside, tied to a chain without food or water. And inside the home, the floor was covered in feces and trash. Another dog was found confined to the kitchen with crusted eyes and long nails. A neighbor told police the dogs belonged to Sandra Dugan and that they believed she was living in her vehicle. At the time of the incident, officers couldn't locate Dugan. She was found and taken into custody on Saturday on a separate warrant. A new twist in that massive lettuce recall amid the nationwide cyclosporiasis outbreak. Here's ABC's Hannah Batta.
2: The FDA now says the one sample of Taylor Farms lettuce that had tested positive for the parasite was a false positive. But the recall is still on. Taylor Farms is pulling dozens of products sourced from central Mexico and distributed across 27 states, including bagged lettuce sold at Walmart under the Market Side brand. Health officials have already linked more than 1,600 illnesses to shredded iceberg lettuce served at Taco Bell locations in five states.
1: One case of the illness has been reported in Vandenberg and DuBois counties. Davis County has the highest concentration of cases, with five confirmed. The Vandenberg County 4-H Fair starts today. All exhibit buildings will open to the public at 3. This year, tickets can be purchased online at VandenbergCountyFair.com. You can also pick up your tickets for $10 at any Schnucks grocery store. Children 9 and under are free. The sheriff's office will have the seatbelt convincer ride available for use by fairgoers. The ride simulates a 5 to 10 mile per hour crash, allowing riders to experience firsthand the effectiveness of a seatbelt in preventing injury. The fair runs through Saturday. From the WABX Newsroom, I'm Amy Adams.

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2: It's the Redneck Report on Dave and Mahoney.
3: So you don't normally hear stories like this where I would have gotten away with it if it wasn't for you meddling cat.
4: What?
3: Yeah. So deputies in Florida responded to a report of a woman attempting to break into an unoccupied home before she fled on foot. And they scrambled a helicopter and drones, had a canine unit, were doing the perimeter search looking for this suspect. During the investigation, deputies learned the suspect had allegedly stolen some keys, a wallet, vehicle from a nearby property. So they were just looting stuff. Officers then found the stolen vehicle parked at another nearby residence, were searching around the area. And then a witness mentioned seeing a cat that was just kind of hanging out during the investigation in this one specific area and seemed to almost be trying to be like, hey, over here.
5: Hello, mister.
4: Like, is it just like making, like, slowly, like, doing the head nod, not really wanting to, like, narc out to the cops, but just like, you know.
3: But so the cat's sitting there, and the cops walk up to the cat, and the cat's like, follow me. Walks it directly over to a shed, and sure enough, suspect hiding in that shed.
4: So what you're saying is that cats are better than dogs right now, because if they scramble a canine unit, the dogs are just out here not doing nothing. Meanwhile, a cat doing a dog's work?
3: Mm-hmm. Better than dogs and drones, apparently.
5: They took our jobs.
3: So a Naples woman, her name is Nicole, she just loves boobies. And she wanted some boobies, bigger boobies. So she got a breast augmentation, $8,500.
4: That's a reasonably priced one, yeah.
5: That's a pretty good price. Yeah.
3: Investigators say, though, that she paid for it with a bad check. So she fraudulently wrote a check. I didn't know. Did he write checks for a boob job?
4: Yes. I feel like if any check is going to bounce, a check for a boob job that bounces, it feels pretty. I love the...
5: Well, that's kind of like on the surgeon, because what do you mean you didn't make sure the funds were certified before you decided to get out the scalpel?
3: That's where it gets a little bit sticky. So in March, she allegedly tried again using a cashier's check from another closed account, and the bank was the one that had to call and notify the business after the transaction could no longer be stopped. So that's a whole scam, I guess, with cashier's checks, that if you don't actually take it to the bank and deposit it with the person to make sure the fund's clear, there can be bad cashier's checks, but you just assume, oh, there's a cashier's check. This has got to be legit, right?
5: Oh, nope, I should have done that.
4: But how do you repo a pair of
5: you can't.
4: I mean, if you do, it's in that $25,000 to get them explanted.
5: That's what I'm saying, man. You're going to hold me down and take them? No, man. I'm on the run.
3: And
5: slowly.
3: Speaking of boobs, normally it's a bunch of wieners in the Redneck Report, but today a lot of boobs. 22-year-old woman was arrested in Mississippi after the police stopped her vehicle for careless driving, and they found her completely nude, under the influence, and with a whole bunch of modified firearms?
5: Atta girl.
3: Yeah. They detected a strong sense of marijuana coming from the vehicle, and they found the weed, and then they found modified firearms and also other devices capable of converting firearms to fully automatic weapons. And was fully naked while driving all of us around.
4: Fully automatic and fully naked. That's the American way, Dave.
5: I
4: thought this was America.
5: That lady probably is great in bed.
3: Yeah, I bet she is, man.
5: That's what you guys say, the crazy hot scale.
4: You don't want to get on her bad side, though.
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7: Here's your 14 First Alert forecast. Mostly sunny today, hot and humid. Highs at 91, the heat index near 100. Partly cloudy, muggy tonight, down to 77. Tuesday, partly to mostly sunny. Decent chances for showers and storms. Now, scattered during the morning. The best setup will be during the afternoon and evening. Highs at 92. The heat index as high as 110. Severe storms are possible. Includes a damaging wind and a spin-up tornado threat. Scattered storms Tuesday night. Lows down to 68. Then on Wednesday, sunny, breezy, and cooler. Highs in the lower 80s. I'm meteorologist Byron Douglas on 107.5 WABX.
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0: It's the Call of Fame on Dave and Mahoney.
3: One thing that we love on this show is bidets. And Mahoney is very particular about his process in the bathroom. But it's not just the bidet for you, Mahoney. It's also your squatty potty. Mm-hmm. And that's what led to this call from Ray.
4: So there is a product by a company called Let Loose. And it rhymes with the word hit, but you throw another letter in there. And sure. It's Hit Shoes. And basically it's akin to a squatty potty. But they're designer shoes kind of that sit in the bathroom. A little more decorative than the squatty potty. And they elevate you, and I think they're more designed for the female species. But if all of you might be interested, have a take a look.
3: Ray, are you wearing high heels funny while you're stuff. Pooping? Is that what you're telling us?
4: No. I'm in the car wearing high heels.
5: He's a pro, Dave. He's a pro.
3: Joe is on the line for you, Mahoney, to talk about bidets.
6: Hello, Mahoney. A quick question, sir. I'm brand new to this game. You've convinced me to go shopping for one.
5: Uh-huh.
6: But I've got to find out, is this like a dishwasher where you got to kind of rinse off the solid stuff off the plate, then you put it in the dishwasher? Or
5: you do the rinse first, and then you always just double check. You know, that's just good.
3: So you go rinse, wipe, and then rinse again if necessary.
7: No, yeah. Then you leave soggy. Oh, but you sit there and air dry.
5: Mine has a fan on it, and I will say Costco does offer the Toto washlet, which I cannot recommend enough. It's phenomenal, but be aware it does require power. So, like when I got this new house, I made sure that there were power outlets near my toilets, so I could
3: have to run an extension cord.
5: Audrey, you get advertisements for those.
7: I do. They're cute. They look like little slip-on sandals. They might have some flowers on the side because there's quite a lot of real estate to go up.
5: Uh-huh. They're like platforms, or like stripper platforms.
7: They look like giant platforms.
3: Do they kick
7: from
3: your little
7: 2000s.
3: Heels up? Really accentuate your calves?
7: Yeah, actually.
3: Looking hot on the toilet.
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1: One thing we've learned about Audrey is that she loves words of affirmation.
2: I do. I love words of affirmation. I love quality time, time spent.
1: Mm-hmm.
2: I also like gifts. I also like, I think that's it.
3: Now, you, one thing that she like, does not like.
4: Touch is also your love
2: physical
4: language.
2: Physical touch.
5: You're like a cat laying on your husband all the time. Give that man some space.
1: Physical touch, but we have learned that there are limits. She does not like surprise physical touch from strangers.
5: Yes.
2: Well,
5: her husband,
2: no
5: yes.
2: No one does, I don't think. Dave, imagine if the roles were reversed. Well, I think I'm going to ahead of myself. I was at a party at your neighborhood, and some lady tried to make out with me. Yeah, it was a little weird. Yeah. So
1: tongue right down the throat.
2: Imagine if that were you and some dude tried to make out with you. Imagine that. Imagine if the roles were reversed here.
5: Was he hot?
1: No, that's
2: no, because also that's also part of my problem. Well, that she also wasn't hot.
1: But let's forget the physical touch for a moment, because we know that that has its time and place, and it's with your husband, and not some random neighborhood mom. In this case, it's just words of affirmation. There's a couple people that called in that just
2: we're just talking about it.
1: Yeah, just love you.
2: Okay.
6: Hey, I just want to tell you I'm back. This is Julie. I've been gone for a while. Your show would not be your show with Audrey Drake. She is the best. She's the sweetest. She's so funny. I love that woman. Okay, keep her on, because without her, you guys wouldn't be who you are. So thank you. I still love Sticky pancakes with whipped cream, and I love you guys, okay? So keep doing what you're doing. Don't ever leave. Don't ever change. Love you. Bye.
5: So we weren't planning on it, but now that you called, we got to fire her.
2: Can I at least take that with me when I'm trying to get rehired by somebody else? No.
1: I've got another one.
5: We own the intellectual property to that phone call.
2: Great,
5: sorry.
2: Great.
5: Sorry.
2: I'm on my own.
5: Turn in your headphones and see yourself out.
2: Dang.
1: I've got one more for you, and only now am I realizing that maybe all this female-on-female love wasn't the best idea to queue up, but here we go.
7: Personally, I think Audrey could do this show by herself. I don't think it needs David and Matthew, or whatever the two guys' names are. Is it David and Matthew, or is it David and Malcolm? I don't remember.
5: Close.
7: I don't remember.
0: Message deleted.
2: Nice.
5: Audrey, you get to do all of the show. All of the work, all the responsibilities, everything.
1: See, when these people come galloping up as white knights for you, Audrey, I love it, because the look on your face when somebody suggests
2: but
1: that you should...
2: Act cool. Dude, talk to my boss about maybe some more money, but I mean, like, don't like start like acting about like I need more. No, I want to do exactly what I'm doing.

0: paid more.
1: See, well, let's just help you with the negotiation. You want to do less and get paid more,
2: yes,
1: and
2: yes,
1: settle
2: yes.
1: for either
2: yes,
1: one of those
2: yes,
1: two
2: yes.
1: things. That's how you yes, negotiate, Audrey.
2: Yes,
3: perhaps do a little bit less.
1: That's how I got here.
2: Stop trying to make me do more.
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1: Here's your 14 First Alert forecast. Mostly sunny today, hot and humid. Highs at 91, the heat index near 100. Partly cloudy, muggy tonight, down to 77. Tuesday, partly to mostly sunny. Decent chances for showers and storms. Now scattered during the morning. The best setup will be during the afternoon and evening. Highs at 92, the heat index as high as 110. Severe storms are possible, includes a damaging wind and a spin-up tornado threat. Scattered storms Tuesday night, lows down to 68. Then on Wednesday, sunny, breezy, and cooler. Highs in the lower 80s. I'm meteorologist Byron Douglas on 107.5 WABX.
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26: This is Dave and Mahoney.
27: Oh, my God. It happened again, you guys. I don't know how this keeps happening, but here we are with another story out of Kansas City, Missouri. They had to show up. The firefighters did. And I don't think that this is what firefighters sign up for when they're first signing up to be firefighters. Like, you envision yourself like running into a burning orphanage to save children. Instead, you just got you called out in Kansas City to go save some guy who fell into a porta potty.
28: Oh, no. But
27: why does this keep happening?
28: But he does need saving, Dave, though. He does. If I or you or Audrey fall into a porta potty, we believe you me, 911 is the first number
27: I'm
28: calling.
27: Don't you feel like there should be like a specialized and emergency service line for people that fall into porta potties?
29: Yes, it's 911, dude.
27: Yeah, but like, come on, like you're a firefighter and you're like the sirens go off. You're like, we have a call, and you're like,
29: the things that firefighters have to do, they really should be awarded like the highest of the high, because like they have to like, you know, if I don't even really want to get into it, man, but they see some dark and smelly stuff. So not just fires.
27: Witnesses reported hearing a man calling for help, help, help, help, prompting firefighters and emergency crews to respond. And firefighters determined that the man had trapped himself somehow in the porta potty and beneath the toilet seat and was unable to get out.
28: Was he like whack-a-mole in it?
27: I don't know. Like trying to hop out? Yeah. Can you imagine how awful that would be? Like you try to pull yourself up, but you don't have the strength.
29: Stop. I gotta remove
27: back that into the waist.
28: To me, I have a theory here. This is a guy who's a pervert. Who was hiding?
29: Oh, when he was looking
27: You don't think so,
29: but
27: right?
29: But not men.
28: How
29: not
28: else
29: women.
28: Do you get down in there? I mean, because porta potties are unisexual, though. You know?
29: I know, but I mean, the people who are going to actually use a porta potty are far more likely to be a man.
27: It's almost certainly like a dude out on the job site that has
28: depends
27: to go.
28: Depends on where it's, what it's located. If you're at like the Lilith Fair or something.
29: Yeah, well, this is at Kansas City. Kansas City where?
27: Yeah, I mean, it didn't really say
29: it
27: where
29: didn't tell
27: exactly
29: us where the mark was?
27: No, I mean, but I mean, even if it's at the Lilith Fair, even if it's at a Victoria's Secret supermodel show. I still don't want to be right there when that's happening.
28: You and I don't, but there are perverts who do. That's my theory.
29: Well, because it's
28: how else is he falling so in there? Hey, you know, down to his damn ankles.
27: But also, hey, bro, if you're going to be in a pervert that's sneaking into porta potties, again, we're just assuming we don't know that to be the case about this poor guy that's got stuck in a porta potty. He could have just been very small and he slipped in, you know, like the little legs kick up a little.
29: No, come on, man.
28: America, man, we're all too fat. Yeah. You're not. See, accidentally sitting down and jackknifing it.
29: But also, how did you not see this guy?
27: That's the thing is, we don't know. We don't think anyone else went in there because after he fell in, he was like screaming for help because he couldn't get out. But if you are being a pervert and crawling in there, like you have to make sure that you've got the upper body strength to get out.
28: Yeah. Can't just be, you can't just be hippoing it with your eyes and your ears.
29: So I'm wondering how did you not see him?
27: After being freed, the man was reportedly cleaned off by firefighters. You just take the hose to him, right?
28: Yeah, just open up the hydrant.
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1: From the WABX newsroom, I'm Amy Adams. An Evansville woman was arrested and charged with animal cruelty on Saturday. Last month, EPD responded to a home on West Louisiana Street to assist animal control with a complaint. At the home, a dead dog was found inside a trash can. Three dogs were outside, tied to a chain without food or water. And inside the home, the floor was covered in feces and trash. Another dog was found confined to the kitchen with crusted eyes and long nails. A neighbor told police the dogs belonged to Sandra Dugan and that they believed she was living in her vehicle. At the time of the incident, officers couldn't locate Dugan. She was found and taken into custody on Saturday on a separate warrant. A new twist in that massive lettuce recall amid the nationwide cyclosporiasis outbreak. Here's ABC's Hannah Batta.
2: The FDA now says the one sample of Taylor Farms lettuce that had tested positive for the parasite was a false positive, but the recall is still on. Taylor Farms is pulling dozens of products sourced from central Mexico and distributed across 27 states, including bagged lettuce sold at Walmart under the Market Side brand. Health officials have already linked more than 1,600 illnesses to shredded iceberg lettuce served at Taco Bell locations in five states.
1: One case of the illness has been reported in Vandenberg and DuBois counties. Davis County has the highest concentration of cases, with five confirmed. The Vandenberg County 4-H Fair starts today. All exhibit buildings will open to the public at 3. This year, tickets can be purchased online at VandenbergCountyFair.com. You can also pick up your tickets for $10 at any Schnucks grocery store. Children 9 and under are free. The sheriff's office will have the seatbelt convincer ride available for use by fairgoers. The ride simulates a 5 to 10 mile per hour crash, allowing riders to experience firsthand the effectiveness of a seatbelt in preventing injury. The fair runs through Saturday. From the WABX Newsroom, I'm Amy Adams.

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1: So the ESPYs just happened this past week, and there was an interesting moment that may have flown under the radar. And I have a question for you before I tell you guys about what happened. What major celebrity or sports star do you know absolutely nothing about? And I'll start, because I was thinking about this when I saw this story, because I kind of roll my eyes. I'm like, how on earth could you not know this person? But then I think back to just the Super Bowl this last year. Bad Bunny is obviously a massive celebrity. I could not tell you anything about Bad Bunny. I just know that he's a big deal.
2: Adam Sandler likes him, and I now know some of the songs because of the Super Bowl.
1: Sabrina Carpenter is another one for me. I know nothing about Sabrina Carpenter.
2: I know a couple of her songs. You
1: couldn't
2: know?
1: Tell
2: I
1: mean, you a single song that she sings.
3: You Espresso. Don't know It's Me, Espresso.
2: Yeah, that's the one I know.
3: Your kids. You have three daughters. You will learn. If you don't know today,
1: maybe.
3: Eventually you will learn about both of those.
1: Conversely, I can tell you everything about Benson Boone because my daughter loves Benson Boone. So I can tell you 10 of his songs.
3: Yeah, your daughter's got like kind of bad taste, but okay.
1: She's my daughter. Go figure.
3: I'm just kidding.
1: But I mean, you think about huge celebrities that like Bad Bunny can fill up a stadium for multiple nights in a row.
3: Multiple nights and worldwide.
1: Know nothing about
2: BTS.
3: BTS is a great example.
2: I know one song from them and they can sell out 7 nights in a row in a stadium.
3: Worldwide.
1: Yes. and I know nothing about, like, the people in BTS could walk into this room right now and I have no idea.
2: Right.
3: Okay, so what happened, though?
1: So at the ESPYs, Mike Tyson, who, you know, you'd think would be fairly in tune with at least, like,
3: sports.
1: Guy culture and sports and all that stuff. He was giving an award, along with Jake Paul, to Shohei Ohtani, who is an iconic baseball player.
2: I would say arguably the biggest. Maybe him. It's either him or Messi are probably the two biggest sports stars in the world right now.
1: I would say that you're probably like Ronaldo and Messi and like LeBron. Like, there's a couple that like just like as far as the.
2: See, but I don't even think LeBron translates like Ohtani does internationally. Ohtani here in America is probably the least known in America, but internationally.
3: Oh, you're saying international?
2: Yeah.
3: Celebrity status for sports.
2: But even Ohtani like, here in America is, you know, he's
1: regularly referred to as one of the all-time greats, if not the all-time
2: greats.
1: He's
2: changed how that game in a position is being played, yes.
1: But so, again, Mike Tyson, you know, I would think at least somewhat connected to American sports culture.
2: You would think so.
1: Because he is an American sports star. And Shohei Ohtani has become a huge American sports star as well. They're giving out the award. Shohei Ohtani won it. He had to read it off of the envelope. He struggled a bit, but he got it mostly right.
2: Yeah.
1: But then after they threw up the picture of him because he wasn't able to be there, because they're in the middle of, you know, baseball season, he looks at Jake Paul and goes, oh, Shohei Ohtani's a guy?
3: I mean, I told you guys this when we saw the clip. I don't think I would know a single baseball player if I didn't hear you guys talk about it. It doesn't even matter that I see people's names up on ESPN all of the time. If you're not tuned into that sport, you're just not paying attention. And it's not like sticking to you like glue. The information's not sticking to you. You might have seen that person on a clip or something or a highlight or whatever. But if you're not like in tune to it and you're not interested in it, then you're not going to remember the information.
1: I mean, I guess, but that would be like me opening up an envelope and being like, Caitlin Clark. Oh, she's a girl? I mean, it struck me as odd that Mike Tyson.
2: Well, if there was a celebrity.
3: Caitlin is a girl name.
1: Sure.
3: Shohei Ohtani is also like something you don't really hear in the States that often. I'm not defending him.
2: If there was a celebrity or an athlete who did not know who Shohei Ohtani was or that he was a dude, I think Mike Tyson gets a pass just because he's so damn high these days.
1: He's so high.
2: It's fine.
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1: Here's your 14 First Alert forecast. Mostly sunny today, hot and humid. Highs at 91, the heat index near 100. Partly cloudy, muggy tonight, down to 77. Tuesday, partly to mostly sunny. Decent chances for showers and storms. Now scattered during the morning. The best setup will be during the afternoon and evening. Highs at 92, the heat index as high as 110. Severe storms are possible, includes a damaging wind and a spin-up tornado threat. Scattered storms Tuesday night, lows down to 68. Then on Wednesday, sunny, breezy, and cooler, highs in the lower 80s. I'm meteorologist Byron Douglas on 107.5 WABX.
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1: 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But we always see all of these influencers all of the time telling us, you know, you got to get exactly 8 hours of sleep, and you got to walk your 10,000 steps, and you got to eat all your protein, and there's just...
2: Those are all good ideas, Dave. I will say, when I'm doing those three things, I feel infinitely better than what I when I'm not.
1: No, I get that, but then... This sort of study is the kind of thing that, at least for me, pushes me off the rails, where I'm like, man, I'm already trying, and it's just frustrating.
2: What's happening now?
1: So they say that, obviously, sleep plays a major role in determining if you're able to lose weight or not.
2: Absolutely.
1: If you're not getting enough sleep, it can be really hard for your body to burn.
2: Your body's going
1: to
2: hold on to it, because it's going to think you're in crisis.
1: So there was two groups of people that were studied. One group slept for 5.5 hours a night, and the other one slept for 8.5 hours a night. Which one do you think was losing more weight?
2: The 8.5.
1: I would think the same thing. Turns out both groups lost a similar amount of total weight. So it didn't make any difference if you're getting 5.5 hours or 8.5 hours
2: of
1: sleep.
2: Better doing it,
1: and they're saying that basically getting too much sleep can also make it hard for your body to shed fat.
3: So one of the things that I used to have is one of those, they're like one of those resting style workout bands that showcases like how well you sleep, you know, how it's a recovery band, basically. Right. And one thing that I noticed is that I was thinking that I was just sleeping so poorly all of the time because I wasn't reaching 8.5 hours of sleep, basically.
1: Yeah.
3: And on some days it was like, yeah, man, like you are tired. Get some rest. Take a nap. Don't go work out. And then other times if I got a limited amount of sleep, it was fine. Like I would wake up and I would be 100% charged and I'd be ready to go. I feel like it's like the quality of sleep you get is what matters. Like not necessarily like the duration of time.
2: I think my wife falls into this trap too because I bought her, you know, we've been tracking our stuff, our steps, our sleep, all that stuff for like 15 years now.
1: Right.
2: Basically since we started dating years ago.
1: Like when the you know Fitbits and the Apple
2: when they first came out.
1: The thing.
2: Yeah. I think that the if you look at your sleep score and it says it's bad, you're going
3: you're
2: to feel
3: bad.
2: I think I think there is a psychosomatic effect that has.
3: For
2: so
3: sure.
2: That's why I've stopped looking at that and do not care about that metric for me anymore.
3: Really?
1: I don't really care about any of it. I mean, for the longest time, I wore an Apple Watch and it was just for the purpose of tracking all of my steps. And like my wife still does it and she enjoys it and all of that. I've found that like I get so obsessed with hitting certain marks that all I'm doing is sitting here worrying about what's on my wrist.
2: My wife does the same thing. Yeah. And the problem with Apple, too.
1: Feeling like a workout doesn't count if I don't have my Apple Watch on. That's insane.
2: The other thing that's crazy, too, is that it's not a smart algorithm on the Apple Watch. All basically, it's like, oh, you did this week. You should do this next week. It's basically, it increases infinitely. There's no, like, it doesn't plateau.
1: Right.
2: It's like, you know, and if your arrows are going in the wrong way, then you're doing something wrong.
3: It's not an actual coach.
2: Exactly. It's actually very problematic. And that the only reason I still have an Apple Watch is basically to wake me up so I don't, you know, I have a silent alarm that wakes me up and not my wife at 4 a.m.
3: Yeah, man. Just go off of vibes is what I'm hearing.
1: Yeah, man.
3: Just go off of vibes. If you're feeling good, you're feeling good. I mean, actually, listen to your body. You don't have to tell, like, a robot doesn't have to tell you.
1: Honestly, if you're feeling good, you're probably doing good.
3: Yeah.
2: Audrey, my body tells me to go eat KFC every day after the show.
3: God.
2: That's what my body is telling me.
1: Your body is a son of a bitch.
2: It really is.
1: The world's worst coach.
2: It knows good food, though.
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1: Oh, good. More singing.
0: Have landed here for your enjoyment. It's Cover Your Ears on Dave and Mahoney.
2: Some of the biggest rock songs ever released. You are trying to figure out what they are with 30 seconds on the clock for each one of them. Mahoney, Audrey, available as Lifeline should you need them. And Matthew is joining us today. How you doing, Matt?
3: Pretty good. How are you?
2: Good. You ready for number one?
3: Let's do it.
2: All right. Not an easy one necessarily because it's only got four views on it. Let's see if you can get it. Good luck.
4: You know, I'm a dreamer.
3: Stop it.

0: Absolutely angelic. Oof. Just gorgeous. All right, Matt, over to you. Do you know that one?
1: Not a clue.
0: Okay, do you want to you want to tag in Mahoney or Audrey?
1: Do you guys have a strong feeling, either one of you?
0: It looks like Audrey can help you out.
1: All right, let's go to Audrey.
2: Is it... Well, home sweet home. Is that Motley Crue?
0: It is, yeah.
2: Okay, I was kind of nervous. It was GNR.
0: It was a really bad version of that. So okay. I understand why Matt had some troubles, but no worries.
2: A little nervous.
0: Here we go on to the next one. It's got two.
1: Hear a tune, yeah.
0: Yeah. Here we go on to number two. It's got 284 views in total. Let's see if you can get this.

0: nice.
1: Okay, lifelines are gone. You don't need them. You get 2 full points. You can win it on this next one with a full point. Or if you don't, we'll go on to the last one. This next one here has got 955 views for the win with a full point.

0: like this.
1: Not terrible.
2: Oh, yeah. Like, music to, like, kind of, like, relax and sleep to.
3: That sounded like the banana pancakes guy.
2: Jack Johnson?
3: Johnson, yes, oh. It did.
1: Kind of did.
4: Making banana pancakes.
1: For the win, do you know it?
5: Yeah, it's Aerosmith, Walk This Way.
1: Nice, man.

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19: A man, a Whiznator, and a patrol car. Let me tell you the story. Are you guys familiar with what a Whiznator is?
20: I'm very familiar with what a Whiznator is because it's a fake dong that you use to pass drug tests.
19: Have you ever heard of such a thing, Audrey?
21: Yes.
19: So it's basically like a prosthetic, if you will. And, you know, think about like Boogie Nights or like one of those movies where you'd see one of those. But it's attached to yourself. And because there's sometimes a situation where you're taking a drug test, but they don't necessarily trust you to take it in a closed bathroom by yourself. They actually have somebody go into the bathroom with you and watch you go into the cup to ensure that you just didn't bring an extra cup of urine from somebody else. Because, again, maybe you've run into a number of issues with the law, which I assume is the only reason why you'd have a Whiznator on you at all times.
21: That's why if I'm the probation officer making sure that I'm watching you pee in the cup, I'm down by it.
20: If you're a business...
21: I gotta make sure.
20: That drug tests, I don't want to support you. I don't want to work for you. I feel like that is garbage.
21: But a Whiznator feels like that's pretty sexist. Do we have something similar as ladies?
20: I'm a c-nator.
19: So a 52-year-old Palm Coast, Florida man, his name is James Shepard. He was arrested after authorities say that he tried to use a Whiznator to cheat on his drug test using fake urine from the Whiznator. And deputies say that Shepard was already on felony probation when he arrived for the required drug test. And he was arrested after they discovered that he was driving with a suspended license.
20: Uh-huh.
19: And so he's arriving for this drug test. He's, you know, he's prepared for his drug test, all of that. And then suspended license, gets arrested. And then he made the situation worse. Investigators say the device was already set up involving the fake bladder containing the fake urine, a heating pad, had the prosthetic device designed to make it appear that he was providing a real sample. While he was being transported in the patrol car, he reportedly pulled the device from his clothing and threw it onto the floor of the vehicle as if the cops aren't going to notice the rogue dong and the bag of urine that's just laying on the...
20: He almost got away with this, Dave. Almost. The plan was so perfect.
19: But when the deputies questioned him about it, what do you think he said?
20: That ain't my Whiznator.
19: It was already in here.
20: It was in these pants that I put on.
21: It's my cousin's Whiznator.
19: I'm wearing my cousin's pants, as you do.
20: But also, you can't, like... He didn't use it, right? Because,
19: right.
20: So, like, prove it. Maybe he just likes to wear it for fun. Maybe that's just a recreational Whiznator.
21: Like a strap-on Whiznator?
20: Yeah. Maybe he just likes how it feels,
21: yeah,
20: you know?
21: This is about double... What's his name?
19: His name is James.
21: Double James.
19: Double Jimmy.
21: Double Jimmy.
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21: John.
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from Indiana Man John Mellencamp. Of course, he rehearsed here just a few weeks ago, kicked off the tour this past Saturday night at the Ruff Music Center up in Noblesville, Indiana. John Mellencamp on the road. Good morning. It is Temple on the Rock Workforce. We've got your tickets to the Indiana State Fair. That's right. Lots of great artists playing that. I'll have all the details on the way. Classic rock on the way from The Doors and Sabbath. Right now it's Queen.

0: Rock from the Doors and People Are Strange. It's 107.5 WABX. It's Temple on the Rock Workforce with you. And coming up all this week, you can win 4 admissions to the Indiana State Fair. It's going to be running August the 7th through the 23rd. Entertainment this year includes Gene Simmons, the Beach Boys, Bret Michaels, Grand Funk Railroad, Don McLean, and many more. Might want to take a look at that schedule when you win those tickets to decide when you want to go. Heard It in a Rock Song is the way to win all this week. Listen this afternoon just after 1. Play Heard It in a Rock Song to win. Another long block of rock on the way. Got the Eagles coming up, AC/DC and Def Leppard.
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Dave and Mahoney in the morning. Evansville's classic rock all day. Okay, so the forecast says mostly sunny skies for today. High going up to around 92, but we seem to have this hazy fog, hazy smoke, I guess, from the Canadian wildfires that have finally reached our area. So even though it is, it's sunny, we just can't see it. That's all. Partly cloudy tonight, low 75. 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

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Classic Rock with the Eagles. 107.5 WAVX, Evansville's Classic Rock. Motley Crue heading out on their tour, the return of the Carnival of Sins tour. Motley, Tesla, and Extreme. That show's going to be coming close by. Noblesville, Indiana on August the 19th. And, of course, they'll be in St. Louis on August 18th. You can go to Ticketmaster for tickets or motley.com. 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

from Billy Idol, class of 2026, going to be inducted into the Rock and Roll Hall of Fame this November. It's Moni there. 107.5 WABX. We've got a $100 date night for you to win at Bar Louie. Details are on the way. Classic rock coming up from Styx and Great White. Right now it's Nirvana.

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1: 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Got the Doobie Brothers coming up. Free and the Steve Miller Band.
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Dave and Mahoney in the morning. Evansville's classic rock all day. Sunny skies for today. High around 92. Partly cloudy tonight. Low 75. Tomorrow, sunshine with a chance of afternoon thunderstorms and high 95. An extreme heat warning in effect for tomorrow. 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
13: Welcome into the Timeline today, brought to you by Space Monkey Records. And we're headed back to 1975. Major groups formed like Iron Maiden, Motorhead, and Boston. Iconic songs like Queen's Bohemian Rhapsody and Bruce Springsteen's Born to Run were released. And Love Will Keep Us Together from The Captain and Tennille was the year's number one single. And on July 4th, 1975, the Texas Senate declared the 4th of July Willie Nelson Day, as more than 70,000 fans visited Liberty Hill, Texas, for the third annual picnic and country rock show headlined by Willie himself. And we're kicking off the Timeline today from 1975. This is both the second studio album and the iconic title track released by Canadian rock band Rush. This pivotal release marked a massive turning point for the band, serving as the first album to feature legendary drummer and primary lyricist Neil Peart. His arrival immediately shifted the band's musical direction away from straightforward hard rock and introduced rich, fantastical, and progressive rock elements that defined their career. From 1975 on the Timeline today, it is Rush and Fly By Night.

classic rock from Pink Floyd from 1975 with Welcome to the Machine, the haunting, atmospheric second track from the album Wish You Were Here. Written entirely by bassist Roger Waters, the song served as a scathing critique of the commercial music industry, portraying it as a soulless corporate entity that mechanizes talent and manipulates artists' dreams for profit. 107.5 WABX, Temple on the Timeline today, brought to you by Space Monkey Records. And we're going back to 1975 today. And this song famously features a creepy backmasked vocal introduction. When played forward, it reveals the voice of drummer Bev Bevan saying, "The music is reversible, but time is not. Turn back. Turn back, turn back." Jeff Lynne included this message as a sarcastic, playful response to fundamentalist groups who had previously accused the band of hiding satanic messages in their 1974 album, El Dorado. From 1975 on the timeline, Electric Light Orchestra with Fire on High.

0: on the timeline today from 1975 with Fame. The song was famously co-written by David Bowie, Carlos Alomar, and former Beatle John Lennon. Lennon spent time with Bowie in the studio, contributing acoustic guitar and singing the high-pitched background vocals, repeating the word Fame. David Bowie wrapping up the timeline today from 1975. The timeline is brought to you by Space Monkey Records. They buy and sell records. Highway 41 in Riverside in Evansville. They've got the best selection of vinyl in the tri-state. Tomorrow on the timeline, we're going to head back to 1969. Got another long block of rock on the way. Van Halen coming up, the Black Crowes, and BTO.
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You can't with this smoke covering Evansville. It's 107.5 WABX. Mostly sunny skies today, high going up to 92. However, we cannot seem to see that sunshine with all this smoky haze over the city. Partly cloudy tonight, low 75. Tomorrow, we got a heat advisory in effect, high going up to around 95, expecting afternoon thunderstorms. 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It's the Black Crowes.

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on the way. Get ready to play Heard It in a Rock Song. We've got your tickets to win for admissions to the Indiana State Fair coming up in August. We're going to play Heard It in a Rock Song, give you the lyrics to listen for. When you hear us play the song with those lyrics, that's your cue to call in. Heard It in a Rock Song is on the way right now. Classic Rock with Boston.

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WABX. Time now to play Heard It in a Rock Song. Got four admissions for you to win to the Indiana State Fair. It's going to be running August 7th through the 23rd. Lots of great talent this year, including the Gene Simmons Band. You got the Beach Boys, Bret Michaels, Grand Funk Railroad, and many more. We've got those tickets for you to win. Now we are going to give you the lyrics to listen for. When you hear us play the song with these lyrics, be the fifth caller to win. And it's an easy one today. Today we're listening for the song with this lyric. Mama, take this badge from me. I can't use it anymore. It's getting dark. Too dark to see. When you hear us play that song, be the fifth caller, 812-425-ROCK. That's 812-425-7625 to win. Once again, today's Heard It in a Rock Song lyric, Mama, take this badge from me. I can't use it anymore. It's getting dark. Too dark to see. When you hear us play that song, be the fifth caller to win. Classic Rock continues now with Sir Elton John.

0: listening for an easy one. Knocking on Heaven's Door from Guns N' Roses. Looking for caller number 5. That is you. Who is this?
1: This is Dwayne.
0: Dwayne, we've got 4 tickets for you to go to the Indiana State Fair. It's going to be running all throughout the month of August. Lots of great bands. Gene Simmons Band, Beach Boys. Congratulations, Dwayne.
1: Fantastic. Thank you very much.
0: We've got those tickets for you to win all this week. Tomorrow, just after 1, play Herta in a Rock Song to win. Another long block of rock is on the way. Got some crew coming up. REO Speedwagon and Journey.
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Dave and Mahoney in the morning. Evan Jill's classic rock all day. Smoke in the forecast. That's what it looks like, at least. We got sunny skies today, high 92. Partly cloudy tonight, overnight low 75. Tomorrow, sunshine expected, then thunderstorms in the afternoon, an extreme heat warning in effect, and a high going up to around 95. Classic rock continues now. 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
4: 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I'm Braxton Keith. 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

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Temple on the Rock Workforce with you. You got to join the For the Foodie Text Club. You could win a $100 date night to Bar Louie. All the details coming up. Got Classic Rock on the way from Aerosmith, some Tom Petty. 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

0: of Aerosmith, Dude Looks Like a Lady. It's because Steven Tyler thought it was a hot chick and it turned around, it was Vince Neil. It's really quite funny. It's 107.5 WABX, Temple on the Rock Workforce with you. Got a $100 date night for you to win from Bar Louie. 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Text foodie to 82474. Another long block of rock on the way. Got some Hendrix coming up. Your Pink Floyd fix, Thorogood, Head East on the way next.
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0: Lonesome George, 107.5 WABX. Temple on the Rock Workforce with you. Looks like we got sunny skies or clear skies for the remainder of the afternoon, other than the smoke in the air. High going up to 92 today. Tonight, partly cloudy, low 75. Time now for your Pink Floyd fix.
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It is Temple Flynn is on his way into the Rock Penthouse this afternoon. 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
1: Drinks are on me. 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Honey.
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4: Major League Baseball, Yordan Alvarez of the Houston Astros is the betting favorite to win the American League MVP this year. He's at minus 165. Tampa Bay's Junior Caminero is at plus 450. Bobby Witt Jr. of the Kansas City Royals, plus 500. And Ben Rice of the New York Yankees, plus 1400. 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Pete Crow Armstrong of the Chicago Cubs, plus 450. 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
7: When you first saw her, she was out walking her dog. 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Your foot was on the gas and her life was on the line. Speeding catches up with you. Paid for by NHTSA.
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Bannerburg County Fair going on all week long. That's happening, today through this weekend, right? And we got something also very cool to give away this week, because all last week it was all about the Bannerburg County Fair. It was giving away those four gate admissions to that, right? It seemed like everybody was doing that, too. This week, Temple giving you a shot to win some Indiana State Fair passes. Got some details on how on the way next.

0: Dave Mahoney in the morning, Evansville's Classic Rock 107.5 WAVX. Some Ram Jam, ZZ Top, Metallica just around the corner. And you're going to play Hurtin' Rock song just after one tomorrow for yet another shot at four admissions to the Indiana State Fair happening August 7th through the 23rd. Entertainment this year, by the way, includes Gene Simmons, which, by the way, just last hour we played some Kiss, right? Beach Boys, Bret Michaels, Grand Funk Railroad, Don McLean, and more.
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so many requests for Metallica. You know, Silly Jilly's all about Metallica anyway, regardless, right? You also got Angie on the west side. You got Dave on the north side. You got Paul and Henderson. All about the Metallica this afternoon. 107.5 WABX. Of course, you know, to some of their credit, some of them wanted that vintage Metallica, so I had to throw that one in at least. In the middle of this block of rock with the bearded ones from South Texas, those legs, ZZ Top WABX.

Evans with Scott Scrock. What a 7.5 WABX. It's Flim. I am done. Stick your fork at me. Scott Steele's coming to next. A little bit over an hour from now, your Monday night edition of your 80s at 8. You know what the great cure for the Monday blues is? Great 80s rock, of course. Celebrate the decade of decadence and just rock out tonight like it's not even a Monday. You know what I mean? Just kind of get in the zone with your favorite rockers during the decade of decadence, your 80s at 8. Make some suggestions, by the way. 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